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1: Gotta free my mind. Yeah, they gon' understand. It's we all find some type of thing.

0: 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I want every bit of you. I guess I'm selfish.
1: Ono što vas čini sretnim. 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